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1: Here's your 98.9 The Mix forecast for Mid-Missouri's 48-hour weather center. Lows level off around 55 tonight under mainly clear skies. Winds out of the northwest around 5 miles per hour. Mainly clear skies develop with fog in spots early. Tomorrow, high temperatures reach up to 76. That's your updated forecast. I'm meteorologist Jennifer Wojcicki. Right now, it's 73 degrees.

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0: Have you started your summertime bucket list yet? I did. I started it 2 weeks ago. I went to a national park, and then I have been watching videos on how to paint, and I haven't done so bad. I mean, I haven't done so good either. How's your summertime bucket list coming?
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1: Here's your 98.9 The Mix forecast for Mid-Missouri's 48-hour weather center. Mainly clear skies tonight with lows around 55. Northwesterly winds around 5 miles per hour. Becoming mainly sunny with fog in spots early. Tomorrow, high temperatures reach up to 76. That's your updated forecast. I'm meteorologist Jennifer Wojcicki. Currently, it's 69 degrees.

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0: I know we hear a lot of bad news all the time, but here's some good news. I was checking out Instagram, and this lady graduated from nursing school at age 72. That is awesome.
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1: Here's your 98.9 The Mix forecast for Mid-Missouri's 48-hour weather center. Lows level off around 55 tonight under partly cloudy skies, northwesterly winds around 5 miles per hour. Becoming mainly sunny with fog and spots early. Tomorrow, daytime highs approaching 76. That's your updated forecast. I'm meteorologist Jennifer Wojcicki. Currently, it's 64 degrees.

you've got places to be. But don't forget to take us along. We'll bring all your favorite songs to help you enjoy the ride. This is 98.9 The Mix. Sabrina.

So I was on TikTok the other day and I typed in The Kid Laroi, and I can't tell you how many videos I came across where they said The Kid Laroi is their favorite. Without You is right here. You kind of

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And when it's payday, you go shopping. Yeah, we understand. Don't worry, we'll be right here when you get back. It's 98.9 The Mix.

And this town's lost its faith. Our colors will fade eventually. So if our time is running out, day after day, we'll make the mundane a masterpiece. Oh my, my, oh my, my love. I take one look at you, you're taking me out.

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0: Okay, one of my summertime bucket lists is to get back in shape, and I'll do it, and then I'll stop, and I'll do it, and I'll stop. But what's on your playlist? That one starts off my workout. Love Paul Russell.
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0: Swift, Justin Bieber, Dua Lipa, The Weeknd, Chappell Roan, and more. 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
1: Here's your 98.9 The Mix forecast for Mid-Missouri's 48-hour weather center. Lows dip down to about 55 overnight under partly cloudy skies, northwesterly winds around 5 miles per hour. Highs level off around 76 Monday. Mainly clear skies develop with fog in spots early. That's your updated forecast. I'm meteorologist Jennifer Wojcicki. Right now, it's 62 degrees.

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We've been certified as the number one hit music station and the winner of this year's All Your Favorite Songs Award. Here, have another. 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

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Even your doing nothing moments deserve a great soundtrack. 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
1: Here's your 98.9 The Mix forecast for Mid-Missouri's 48-hour weather center. Lows dip down to about 55 overnight under partly cloudy skies, northwesterly winds around 5 miles per hour. Highs level off around 76 Monday. Mainly clear skies develop with fog in spots early. That's your updated forecast. I'm meteorologist Jennifer Wojcicki. Currently 60.

Hey, if you're a fan of AMC's The Walking Dead, I'm Blake Powers with hot news from Hollywood. After One Republic, also Hozier and Zara Larsson's Midnight Sun.

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Because it knows you want to hear more music. 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

cool. So you're a tough guy, like you really rough guy. 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I'm that bad type, make your mama sad type. Make your girlfriend mad type, might seduce your dad type.

wants to sing along with me, but she won't sing this song if she reads all the lyrics still.

If you use Apple products, there's some hot tech news on the way. I'm Blake Powers, ready to share after Sabrina Carpenter, also Somber and Panic at the Disco with I Write Sins, Not Tragedies.

we play is a mood improvement therapy session, each lasting only about 3.5 minutes. Oh, and did we mention the sessions are free? So, how about another? It's 98.9 The Mix.

0: Sabrina Carpenter's Espresso, and if you use Apple products, a new Siri AI is on the way. Blake Powers hanging out with you. It's going to have a chatbot-like interface. It'll be able to analyze what's on your screen and incorporate info from your device, including your pictures, to answer your questions better. Oh, and the camera app will have a new Siri mode that can actually answer questions based on what you're pointing your camera out. The beta version will launch later this year. More details to come, plus music from Noah Kahan and Miley Cyrus.
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9: Here's your 98.9 The Mix forecast for Mid-Missouri's 48-hour weather center. Lows dip down to about 55 overnight under partly cloudy skies, northwesterly winds around 5 miles per hour. Highs level off around 76 Monday. Mainly clear skies develop with fog in spots early. That's your updated forecast. I'm meteorologist Jennifer Wojcicki. Currently, it's 59 degrees.

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like you to know that we are just talented human beings. 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
1: Here's your 98.9 The Mix forecast for Mid-Missouri's 48-hour weather center. Lows dip down to about 55 overnight under partly cloudy skies, northwesterly winds around 5 miles per hour. Highs level off around 76 Monday. Mainly clear skies develop with fog in spots early. That's your updated forecast. I'm meteorologist Jennifer Wojcicki. Currently, it's 59 degrees.

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0: Miles Smith was stargazing, and it's very cute to hear that Zoe Kravitz and Harry Styles have matching tattoos now. I hope it lasts a long, long, long time together. Otherwise, they'll be going back to the same tattoo artist for removal.
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1: Here's your 98.9 The Mix forecast for Mid-Missouri's 48-hour weather center. Lows level off around 55 overnight under partly cloudy skies. Winds out of the northwest around 5 miles per hour. Ample sunshine developing with fog and spots early Monday. Daytime highs approaching 76. That's your updated forecast. I'm meteorologist Jennifer Wojcicki. Currently, it's 60 degrees.

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when you're sad, the lyrics pick you up. And when it's payday, you go shopping. Yeah, we understand. Don't worry, we'll be right here when you get back. 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

0: Houdini from Dua Lipa, Blake Powers hanging out with you, and my next artist, when he has time, he loves to explore new cities by checking out local coffee shops and dropping into vintage clothing stores, when he has time, which is rare, and his name is Somber. 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
3: Here's your 98.9 The Mix forecast for Mid-Missouri's 48-hour weather center. Lows level off around 55 overnight under mainly clear skies, northwesterly winds around 5 miles per hour. Sunny skies Monday, highs level off around 77. Monday night, 57. That's your updated forecast. I'm meteorologist Jennifer Wojcicki. Currently, it's 60 degrees.

Hey, if you're on the job, I'm Blake Powers. Do it well. That way, when time comes to ask for a raise, it's easier to ask for one than when you're not doing your job well. Sia's on the way. Also, Ben Camino and now Post Malone.

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0: a fan of my next artist recently said he can do whatever he wants. He could show up on tour and just sob into the microphone. 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
1: Here's your 98.9 The Mix forecast from Mid-Missouri's 48-hour weather center. 77 today under sunny skies. West winds around 5 miles per hour. Clear skies again tonight. Lows level off around 57. Slight chance for storms. Tomorrow, highs around 81. Partly cloudy skies. That's your updated forecast. I'm meteorologist Jennifer Wojcicki. Currently 60.

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0: Sabrina Carpenter's Espresso. I'm Blake Powers, and it's hard for me to fathom that half of June is already gone and I have done nothing. Because I consider the first day of summer the first day of June, you know, right after Memorial Day weekend. And I'm like, what's happened to my life? Coming up, I have Harry Styles, also Tate McRae.
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8: Here's your 98.9 The Mix forecast from Mid-Missouri's 48-hour weather center. 77 today under sunny skies. West winds around 5 miles per hour. Clear skies again tonight. Lows level off around 57. Slight chance for storms. Tomorrow, highs around 81. Partly cloudy skies. That's your updated forecast. I'm meteorologist Jennifer Wojcicki. Currently 58.

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0: Tate McRae with Greedy. And if you're just getting your Monday face on, come on, adjust it and get the wrinkles out and try to smile. Blake Powers waving by. Have a great day. Ella Langley's ready to play.
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1: Here's your 98.9 The Mix forecast from Mid-Missouri's 48-hour weather center. 77 today under sunny skies. West winds around 5 miles per hour. Clear skies again tonight. Lows level off around 57. Slight chance for storms. Tomorrow, highs around 81. Partly cloudy skies. That's your updated forecast. I'm meteorologist Jennifer Wojcicki. Currently 58.

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Remember when your parents punished you by sending you to your room? Funny how now that's the only place you want to be. Well, thanks for bringing us along. 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
3: Here's your 98.9 The Mix forecast from Mid-Missouri's 48-hour weather center. 77 today, under sunny skies. West winds around 5 miles per hour. Clear skies again tonight, lows level off around 57. Slight chance for storms. Tomorrow, highs around 81, partly cloudy skies. That's your updated forecast. I'm meteorologist Jennifer Wojcicki. Right now, 57.

0: Lyle Smith is on right there. It's Stargazing and Bernie with you. Thank you for stopping by. Coming up, a girl who is 60% deaf in her left ear. Olivia Rodrigo is coming up in just a few minutes.
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listening to us right now to win $1,000. 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
1: Dixon man is facing multiple felony charges after a traffic stop in Pulaski County led to the discovery of suspected methamphetamine and fentanyl. According to the Pulaski County Sheriff's Office, deputies were investigating a reported stolen vehicle Thursday evening in the Waynesville area. The vehicle's owner told deputies they had loaned the car to Bradley Phillips and provided him money to purchase narcotics before reporting the vehicle stolen when it was not returned. Deputies located the vehicle on Holy Cross Lane and conducted a traffic stop. Court documents allege Phillips admitted narcotics were inside the vehicle. Investigators recovered suspected methamphetamine and fentanyl weighing approximately 11.6 grams. Along with drug paraphernalia. K9 snitch also assisted in the search. Phillips was arrested and charged with delivery of a controlled substance, possession of a controlled substance, and driving while revoked. In Phelps County, a Rolla man has been sentenced to life in prison after being convicted of repeatedly sexually abusing his stepdaughter. 37-year-old Dustin Drennan received 9 consecutive life sentences Thursday. A jury found him guilty in April on multiple counts, including first-degree statutory sodomy, first-degree statutory rape, rape sodomy, and child molestation. Prosecutors said the abuse occurred over a period of nearly 3 years, beginning when the victim was 11 years old. And at Fort Leonard Wood, the 1st Engineer Brigade has a new commander. During a change of command ceremony held June 5th on Gammon Field, Colonel Mark Glaspell relinquished command to Colonel Michael Kaiser. Army leaders praised Glaspell's leadership and contributions to the Engineer Regiment. Kaiser, who most recently served with the Maneuver Support Center of Excellence, outlined his priorities moving forward, including rigorous training, professional development, and caring for soldiers and families. Also on post, Fort Leonard Wood celebrated the U.S. Army's 251st birthday Friday with a 3-mile division run and a traditional cake-cutting ceremony on Gammon Field. Commanding General Major General Christopher Beck was joined by the installation's youngest and oldest soldiers, while Command Sergeant Major Keon Cummings honored the most and least tenured Army civilians during the celebration. That's the latest from Sunny 104.5 and 98.9 The Mix.
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4: Here's your 98.9 The Mix forecast from Mid-Missouri's 48-hour weather center. 77 today under sunny skies. West winds around 5 miles per hour. Clear skies again tonight. Lows level off around 57. Slight chance for storms. Tomorrow, highs around 81. Partly cloudy skies. That's your updated forecast. I'm meteorologist Jennifer Wojcicki. Right now, 57.

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5: Here's your 98.9 The Mix forecast from Mid-Missouri's 48-hour weather center. 77 today under sunny skies. West winds around 5 miles per hour. Clear skies again tonight. Lows level off around 57. Slight chance for storms. Tomorrow, highs around 81. Partly cloudy skies. That's your updated forecast. I'm meteorologist Jennifer Wojcicki. Right now, 57.
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2: It's all I need.
3: A Dixon man is facing multiple felony charges after a traffic stop in Pulaski County led to the discovery of suspected methamphetamine and fentanyl. According to the Pulaski County Sheriff's Office, deputies were investigating a reported stolen vehicle Thursday evening in the Waynesville area. The vehicle's owner told deputies they had loaned the car to Bradley Phillips and provided him money to purchase narcotics before reporting the vehicle stolen when it was not returned. Deputies located the vehicle on Holy Cross Lane and conducted a traffic stop. Court documents allege Phillips admitted narcotics were inside the vehicle. Investigators recovered suspected methamphetamine and fentanyl weighing approximately 11.6 grams. Along with drug paraphernalia. K9 snitch also assisted in the search. Phillips was arrested and charged with delivery of a controlled substance, possession of a controlled substance, and driving while revoked. In Phelps County, a Rolla man has been sentenced to life in prison after being convicted of repeatedly sexually abusing his stepdaughter. 37-year-old Dustin Drennan received 9 consecutive life sentences Thursday. A jury found him guilty in April on multiple counts, including first-degree statutory sodomy, first-degree statutory rape, rape sodomy, and child molestation. Prosecutors said the abuse occurred over a period of nearly 3 years, beginning when the victim was 11 years old. And at Fort Leonard Wood, the 1st Engineer Brigade has a new commander. During a change of command ceremony held June 5th on Gammon Field, Colonel Mark Glaspell relinquished command to Colonel Michael Kaiser. Army leaders praised Glaspell's leadership and contributions to the Engineer Regiment. Kaiser, who most recently served with the Maneuver Support Center of Excellence, outlined his priorities moving forward, including rigorous training, professional development, and caring for soldiers and families. Also on post, Fort Leonard Wood celebrated the U.S. Army's 251st birthday Friday with a 3-mile division run and a traditional cake-cutting ceremony on Gammon Field. Commanding General Major General Christopher Beck was joined by the installation's youngest and oldest soldiers, while Command Sergeant Major Keon Cummings honored the most and least tenured Army civilians during the celebration. That's the latest from Sunny 104.5 and 98.9 The Mix.
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1: here's your 98.9 The Mix forecast from Mid-Missouri's 48-hour weather center. 77 today under sunny skies. West winds around 5 miles per hour. Clear skies again tonight. Lows level off around 57. Slight chance for storms. Tomorrow, highs around 81. Partly cloudy skies. That's your updated forecast. I'm meteorologist Jennifer Wojcicki. Right now, 57.

Fugazi's from the Biebs on 98.9 The Mix, playing today's best music mix. Good morning, Jamie Turner in the house. And this is entertainment news for a Monday, June 15th. Steven Spielberg's alien conspiracy thriller Disclosure Day, guess what? Launched with $92.9 million worldwide, including $48.9 million internationally from 73 territories and $44 million domestically. The $115 million Universal production stars Emily Blunt and Josh O'Connor as a meteorologist and cybersecurity expert exposing government UFO cover-ups. That's Spielberg's top-grossing domestic opening weekend for an original feature. Obsession maintained exceptional momentum at number two, earning $19 million for its fifth frame, with only a 25% drop. The film has the unusual distinction of posting four straight weekends exceeding $17.2 million in its debut. Scary Movie landed in third place with $14.5 million, while Backrooms earned $11.2 million during its third outing. Masters of the Universe continued to flounder, grossing just $8.6 million. Other entertainment news this morning, Margaret Carey, who served as the live-action model for Tinkerbell in Disney's 1953 film Peter Pan, died at the age of 97 Thursday in North Carolina from lung cancer. Carey appeared in The Lone Ranger, The Andy Griffith Show, The Ruggles, where she played Sharon Ruggles, also voiced a mermaid in Peter Pan. Carey is survived by her three children. And no one had this on their 2026 bingo card, a Spam and Hello Kitty collab. Spam and Hello Kitty are dropping a limited edition collectible Spam can that features a happily fed Hello Kitty enjoying wasabi. You need to clean it to keep it. There's also an interactive microsite called Tour de Sizzle, which follows a food-loving Hello Kitty as she travels the globe exploring regional Spam creations. Regional Spam creations. It's a sentence you don't use very often, is it? While on the virtual adventure, fans can unlock prizes, limited edition merch, and other digital experiences through June 23rd. I bet Piper is going to have that. She loves Hello Kitty. There's more entertainment news next hour. This hour, we have music from Taylor Swift. We'll also hear from Zara Larsson, Ella Langley. Here's the Jonas Brothers. This is Sucker on 98.9 The Mix. Today's best music mix. 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

0: So, two teenagers from Iowa helped rescue an elderly woman who had been trapped outside for over 16 hours. The woman had fallen while feeding her horse and managed to move herself into view of the road, where the boys spotted her during a bike ride. They quickly called for help, and she was exhausted and exposed to severe heat without water. The teens were praised for their quick thinking, which likely saved the woman's life. That should tell me something good for a Monday, June 15th, 2026.
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Hope you had a great time at the Cruisin' 66 concert this weekend. They had to move it indoors. Next time, it'll be John King, July 4th. Here comes Sarah Larson on the mix.

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15: Here's your 98.9 The Mix forecast from Mid-Missouri's 48-hour weather center. 77 today under clear skies. Northwesterly winds around 5 miles per hour. Lows level off around 57 tonight. Slight chance of thunderstorms tomorrow. High temperatures reach up to 81. Partly cloudy skies. That's your updated forecast. I'm meteorologist Jennifer Wojcicki. Right now, it's 62 degrees.
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21: Hope you had a great weekend. Nothing special for us this weekend, except we celebrated our 18th wedding anniversary. Woo! She's put up with me for 18 years now. Oh, poor thing. She deserves a medal for sure. But it's been a, you know, we've had a great, good times, bad times. I like any couple, I guess. But, you know, 18 years ago today, we were headed to Florida because I printed out on MapQuest, if you remember that, before Google Maps. I was like, hey, it's only 17 hours to Florida. We can make it. We don't even have to get a room between Missouri and there. She was like, okay, great. So we get in her Beretta, her 96 Beretta, and headed down to Florida. Made a few stops on the way. Unfortunately, some of those stops were like 4 hours. Yeah. 5 a.m., we roll into Florida, finally. I'm holding my eyelids open, letting the full-blown AC blow into my eyes just to keep them awake, and singing Christmas carols, both of us are, so that we stay awake. Something bizarre like that will keep you awake at 5 in the morning while driving. Today, I couldn't do that. Back then, I was young and so alive, hopeful, you know. And anyway, we made it to our hotel. And as soon as we got there, we crashed. I think we woke up at like 2 in the afternoon. But yeah, that was to Anna Maria Island in Florida. And wish we were headed there today. But alas, just thankful for all the great times and thankful for her. She's amazing. And 3 kids, 2 houses later. Yeah, things are still going great. And even survived heart failure. She survived me during that time. I survived during that time. So lots to be thankful for. Happy anniversary, Tanya. The C average student got to marry the hot English teacher. Music now from Somber. 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
1: A Dixon man is facing multiple felony charges after a traffic stop in Pulaski County led to the discovery of suspected methamphetamine and fentanyl. According to the Pulaski County Sheriff's Office, deputies were investigating a reported stolen vehicle Thursday evening in the Waynesville area. The vehicle's owner told deputies they had loaned the car to Bradley Phillips and provided him money to purchase narcotics before reporting the vehicle stolen when it was not returned. Deputies located the vehicle on Holy Cross Lane and conducted a traffic stop. Court documents allege Phillips admitted narcotics were inside the vehicle. Investigators recovered suspected methamphetamine and fentanyl weighing approximately 11.6 grams. Along with drug paraphernalia. K9 Snitch also assisted in the search. Phillips was arrested and charged with delivery of a controlled substance, possession of a controlled substance, and driving while revoked. In Phelps County, a Rolla man has been sentenced to life in prison after being convicted of repeatedly sexually abusing his stepdaughter. 37-year-old Dustin Drennan received 9 consecutive life sentences Thursday. A jury found him guilty in April on multiple counts, including first-degree statutory sodomy, first-degree statutory rape, rape sodomy, and child molestation. Prosecutors said the abuse occurred over a period of nearly 3 years, beginning when the victim was 11 years old. And at Fort Leonard Wood, the 1st Engineer Brigade has a new commander. During a change of command ceremony held June 5th on Gammon Field, Colonel Mark Glaspell relinquished command to Colonel Michael Kaiser. Army leaders praised Glaspell's leadership and contributions to the Engineer Regiment. Kaiser, who most recently served with the Maneuver Support Center of Excellence, outlined his priorities moving forward, including rigorous training, professional development, and caring for soldiers and families. Also on post, Fort Leonard Wood celebrated the U.S. Army's 251st birthday Friday with a 3-mile division run and a traditional cake-cutting ceremony on Gammon Field. Commanding General Major General Christopher Beck was joined by the installation's youngest and oldest soldiers, while Command Sergeant Major Keon Cummings honored the most and least tenured Army civilians during the celebration. That's the latest from Sunny 104.5 and 98.9 The Mix.
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6: Mid-Missouri weather. Here's your 98.9 The Mix forecast from Mid-Missouri's 48-hour weather center. 77 today under clear skies. Northwesterly winds around 5 miles per hour. Lows level off around 57 tonight. Slight chance of thunderstorms. Tomorrow, high temperatures reach up to 81, partly cloudy skies. That's your updated forecast. I'm meteorologist Jennifer Wojcicki. Right now, it's 62 degrees.
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on 98.9 The Mix, playing today's best music mix. Coming up, we'll hear from Noah Kahn. We'll visit with Patrick from Ed Morse Ford. In the meantime, entertainment news for a Monday, June 15th, and here's what's happening. The Michael Jackson biopic, Michael, has become the highest-grossing music biopic ever, earning $911.9 million worldwide and surpassing Bohemian Rhapsody's previous record of $910.9 million. This movie stars Jafar Jackson as his Uncle Michael. The Antoine Fuqua-directed film has generated $358.6 million domestically, $553.3 million internationally. The production set multiple records, including largest global opening for a music biopic and highest grossing domestic biopic of all time. Producer Graham King broke his own record, having also produced Bohemian Rhapsody. The film faced production challenges requiring $50 million in reshoots after the Jackson estate identified screenplay issues. With Japan's release over the weekend, Michael could reach $1 billion worldwide, potentially becoming 2026's second billion-dollar film. He was the king of pop. He had that going for him. Now my kids are starting to ask me all kinds of questions about Michael Jackson. And my daughter is even doing the dances. So they're getting an interest. And I think it's happening to a lot of other folks, too. Taylor Swift became the youngest woman ever inducted into the Songwriters Hall of Fame during Thursday's ceremony at the New York Marriott Marquis. The 36-year-old artist was introduced by filmmaker Steven Spielberg and delivered a 21-minute acceptance speech. Swift called songwriting instinctual and the easiest thing she ever did throughout her career's highs and lows. She thanked everybody from her family during her remarks. Alanis Morissette also received induction honors alongside Kenny Loggins, Kiss, Kiss members Gene Simmons and Paul Stanley, Terry Bitten, Graham Lytle, and Christopher Tricky Stewart. Swift's parents, Scott and Andrea, fiancé NFL star Travis Kelce, and future mother-in-law Donna Kelce attended the event. Singer-songwriter Somber, who we heard from a little bit earlier, performed tribute covers of Swift's Cardigan and Dear John. Music coming up from Noah Kahn. Now it's Hozier. This is Too Sweet on 98.9 The Mix.

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0: Teddy Swims on 98.9 The Mix, playing today's best music mix. Coming up, we will hear from Maroon 5. We have Bruno Mars on the way. Taylor Swift also coming up. The Knicks beat the Spurs Saturday night to win the NBA championship. It happened in San Antonio, but that didn't happen. That didn't dampen the mood in New York City. No, no, fans flooded the streets and, well, started destroying stuff. Woo, let's destroy everything. Fires were set and vehicles were destroyed, including five school buses that were hired to transport World Cup fans from MetLife Stadium. At least 10 cops were injured. Dozens of people were arrested. There were huge fights. A teenager was shot, and there were four slashings or stabbings. Good grief, people. This is why the Knicks haven't won anything in years. Trying to keep the peace. Luckily, Timothée Chalamet didn't get caught up in the chaos because he was busy celebrating in the Knicks locker room in San Antonio like a real fan. The Knicks, by the way, won the game 94-90 and won series 4-1. Yeah. Seriously. People, we're better than this. Well, I know you guys are, but New York apparently needs that message.
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0: Fate of Ophelia, Taylor Swift, 98.9 The Mix, today's best music mix. Now, ladies and gentlemen, boys and girls, phone the neighbors, wake the kids. It's three things you didn't know for a Monday, June 15th. The 1993 video game NBA Jam grossed $1 billion. That's $2.3 billion in today's money. That was in its first 12 months of release. That's three times as much as the highest grossing movie of 1993's Jurassic Park. Wolves do not actually howl at the moon. Wolves howl together in harmony to make it sound more like more of them are together than there actually are. I thought it was so they could sound like they were a barbershop quartet. But that's not where the story went, no. And about 8.6 million lightning bolts strike the Earth every single day. That's roughly 100 every second. Oof. And once a month they hit this radio station. The studio, at least. At least they stay away from the towers. Knock on wood. Yeah. Three things you didn't know for a Monday, June 15th, 2026.
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15: Here's your 98.9 The Mix forecast from Mid-Missouri's 48-hour weather center. 77 today under clear skies. Northwesterly winds around 5 miles per hour. Lows level off around 57 tonight. Slight chance of thunderstorms tomorrow. High temperatures reach up to 81. Partly cloudy skies. That's your updated forecast. I'm meteorologist Jennifer Wojcicki. Currently 65.
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Always make good choices. And it sounds like you're off to a good start. 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

0: Paul Russell, Little Boo Thing, 98.9 The Mix. And coming up, we'll hear from Smash Mouth, also Alex Warren on the way. All right here on 98.9 The Mix. I don't get jealous ever. I'm happy with what I have. I'm happy with who I am. I live a satisfied life. But I did get jealous of my son Friday night because a friend of his gave him tickets to see Weird Al Yankovic at Lake of the Ozarks. He was at Ozark Amphitheater Friday night, put on from what my son said, an amazing performance. He was really impressed, loved the show, had a great time, and said, we got to go see him next time he comes back. I said, well, I hope he does come back. But we even had family from St. Louis that came down to see Weird Al. So, yeah, it was a big deal. And anyone who grew up during the time I did in the 80s and 90s, that was a fun time. And I can remember trading tapes at school or making copies of tapes and passing them around to friends of Weird Al. Just a fun time. And the Dr. Demento show, which is the show that gave him his debut worldwide on a radio network. There were some stations around here that actually ran the show late at night on Sundays. And so we would tape that and find out new songs that were coming out that were very similar to Weird Al. It was like, if you like him, you'll like this song. If you like that song, you'll like this one. And so on and so on. And just a great show. Carson was excited, and I handed him my box set that I had from years back. Actually used to play on this station when we did the 80s show. And I gave him that, and his little eyes lit up. And it made his day. Wish I could have been there with him, but I forgot the concert was this past weekend. Otherwise, I would have tried to get tickets for us. Coming up, more music on the way, and news at 9 from AP on the station playing today's best music mix. Good morning.
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1: AP News, I'm Marcela Sanchez. The U.S. and Iran reached an initial agreement aimed at ending their war and reopening the Strait of Hormuz. Details of the agreement were not immediately released, but it appeared that it would not be implemented until signed, which mediator Pakistan says would happen this Friday in Switzerland. Meanwhile, at the G7 summit, the agreement to end the war will be a main topic of discussion. AP correspondent John Leicester reports from France.
2: France, Germany, and other nations were frozen out when US and Israeli forces began the bombardments of Iran in February. The Allies said they weren't consulted and they refused to fight in the conflict. That angered US President Donald Trump. Trump and those same allies are now meeting here at Évian-les-Bains in France for a summit of the G7 nations. The tentative Iran deal gives them an opportunity to now turn the page. Instead of talking about the disagreements that they had about the Iran war, they can now start to look forward to the next steps. Top of the list of priorities for G7 nations is reopening the Strait of Hormuz so that oil and gas from the Persian Gulf can flow out again to world markets.
1: Trump is expected to arrive in France later this afternoon. Israel's defense minister says his country will not withdraw from land seized in Lebanon, where Israel is fighting the Iranian-backed Hezbollah militant group. Russia launched a major attack on Ukraine overnight, targeting Kyiv and Kharkiv with hundreds of drones and missiles. Ukrainian President Volodymyr Zelensky is calling for decisive action from G7 countries set to discuss the war at the summit in France. Markets on Wall Street were set to follow global markets sharply higher after the tentative deal was announced on ending the Iran war. Oil prices fell close to $5 a barrel. This is AP News.
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9: Here's your 98.9 The Mix forecast from Mid-Missouri's 48-hour weather center. 77 today under clear skies. Northwesterly winds around 5 miles per hour. Lows level off around 57 tonight. Slight chance of thunderstorms tomorrow. High temperatures reach up to 81. Partly cloudy skies. That's your updated forecast. I'm meteorologist Jennifer Wojcicki. Currently 65.
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Somber on 98.9 The Mix, playing today's best music mix. We have music on the way from Olivia Dean and Shawn Mendes, also Green Day. Now, if you are looking forward to some new music from Madonna, well, you're in luck. Now, this is what we have for now. Madonna and Sabrina Carpenter. It's called Bring Your Love on 98.9 The Mix. Good morning. Sabrina.

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Today's best music mix with Papa Roach and Sam Smith on the way as the music continues. We've got Rima and Selena Gomez now. This is Calm Down for a Monday, June 15th. Good morning, Jamie Turner in the house.

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Dancing with a Stranger, that is Sam Smith and Normani on 98.9 The Mix. We'll hear from Ella Langley, also Katy Perry coming up. Are you a morning person? You're just not feeling it. You need a little help. You need an extra boost. 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I'm guessing take a shower before bed, maybe? Make sure you wear clean sleepwear. I don't know. 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
3: Here's your 98.9 The Mix forecast from Mid-Missouri's 48-hour weather center. 77 today under clear skies. Northwesterly winds around 5 miles per hour. Lows level off around 57 tonight. Slight chance of thunderstorms. Tomorrow, high temperatures reach up to 81, partly cloudy skies. That's your updated forecast. I'm meteorologist Jennifer Wojcicki. Currently 69.
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Good news. We've been certified as the number one hit music station. And the winner of this year's All Your Favorite Songs Award. 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

0: 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You have Mariah Carey coming up, Bruno Mars. That's going to do it for me today. I'm back tomorrow morning again, bright and early. Until then, this is Jamie Turner saying thank you so much for listening. Buckle up, God bless, and always, always, hug your babies.
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1: AP News, I'm Marcela Sanchez. The U.S. and Iran reached an initial agreement aimed at ending their war and reopening the Strait of Hormuz. Details of the agreement were not immediately released, but it appeared that it would not be implemented until signed, which mediator Pakistan says would happen this Friday in Switzerland. Meanwhile, at the G7 summit, the agreement to end the war will be a main topic of discussion. AP correspondent John Leicester reports from France.
2: France, Germany, and other nations were frozen out when US and Israeli forces began the bombardments of Iran in February. The Allies said they weren't consulted and they refused to fight in the conflict. That angered US President Donald Trump. Trump and those same allies are now meeting here at Evian-les-Bains in France for a summit of the G7 nations. The tentative Iran deal gives them an opportunity to now turn the page. Instead of talking about the disagreements that they had about the Iran war, they can now start to look forward to the next steps. Top of the list of priorities for G7 nations is reopening the Strait of Hormuz so that oil and gas from the Persian Gulf can flow out again to world markets.
1: Trump is expected to arrive in France later this afternoon. Israel's defense minister says his country will not withdraw from land seized in Lebanon, where Israel is fighting the Iranian-backed Hezbollah militant group. Russia launched a major attack on Ukraine overnight, targeting Kyiv and Kharkiv with hundreds of drones and missiles. Ukrainian President Volodymyr Zelensky is calling for decisive action from G7 countries set to discuss the war at the summit in France. Markets on Wall Street were set to follow global markets sharply higher after the tentative deal was announced on ending the Iran war. Oil prices fell close to $5 a barrel. This is AP News.
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8: Here's your 98.9 The Mix forecast for Mid-Missouri's 48-hour weather center. Mainly sunny today with a high of 77. Winds out of the northwest, 5 to 10 miles per hour. 57 tonight. A mix of clouds and sun tomorrow. Slight chance for storms. High temperatures reach up to 81. That's your updated forecast. I'm meteorologist Jennifer Wojcicki. Right now, it's 69 degrees.
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Justin Bieber with Ghost. While Taylor Swift may have Toy Story 5, the Backstreet Boys have Paw Patrol. This is from the new Paw Patrol movie, and we're going to talk all about it coming up. New stuff from the Backstreet Boys, Bottle Up.

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Well, sorry, you're in the wrong place. 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
7: Here's your 98.9 The Mix forecast for Mid-Missouri's 48-hour weather center. Mainly sunny today with a high of 77. Winds out of the northwest, 5 to 10 miles per hour. 57 tonight. A mix of clouds and sun. Tomorrow, slight chance for storms. High temperatures reach up to 81. That's your updated forecast. I'm meteorologist Jennifer Wojcicki. Right now, it's 71 degrees.

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1: AP News. Good morning, I'm Ed Donahue. Stock markets are rallying around the world. Oil prices are lower after the U.S. and Iran reached a tentative deal to get the global flow of oil going again. This is British Prime Minister Keir Starmer.
2: This is a hugely significant moment. We have long called for de-escalation, and it is vital that all parties seize this opportunity to secure stability in the region and restore freedom of navigation in the Strait of Hormuz.
1: The deal would lead to the reopening of the Strait of Hormuz. Details of the deal were not immediately released, but it appeared it would not be implemented until signed. And mediator Pakistan says that could happen on Friday in Geneva. Iran's foreign ministry spokesman Esmael Baghaei says, "Let me also emphasize, Lebanon and the end of the war in Lebanon are an inseparable part of the war-ending understanding. We've demonstrated in the past that we are determined on this issue." Israel's defense minister says the country wouldn't withdraw from land seized in Lebanon. Investigators are looking into a deadly skydiving plane crash near Kansas City, Missouri. A pilot and 11 others were killed.
3: Bates County Sheriff Chad Anderson.
4: We are treating that as a national or as a mass casualty. We want to be very clear, this is not a commercial airliner that has crashed. It's a local airplane that took off from our local airport.
3: The private plane was operated by Skydive Kansas City. Data from the digital flight tracking company FlightAware shows the plane had already completed two short flights on Sunday before the crash.
4: The investigation is going to be handled by the NTSB and the FAA.
3: The National Transportation Safety Board has previously raised concerns about the weak oversight for skydiving operators in past crash investigations. Audio courtesy of KMBC. I'm Haya Punjwani.
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8: Here's your 98.9 The Mix forecast from Mid-Missouri's 48-hour weather center. Highs around 77 this afternoon under mainly clear skies, northwesterly winds 5 to 10 miles per hour. D7 tonight, clear skies. Slight chance of thunderstorms. Tomorrow, daytime highs approaching 81, partly cloudy. That's your updated forecast. I'm meteorologist Jennifer Wojcicki. Currently 71.
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0: I've got.
1: Benson Boone, Beautiful Things. Ed Sheeran is currently out on the Loop Tour, and it might be a while before you'll get to see him live again. I'll explain coming up. Right now, it's One Republic, Need Your Love.

you've got places to be. But don't forget to take us along. We'll bring all your favorite songs to help you enjoy the ride. 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

0: Alex Warren with Ordinary. Ed Sheeran is currently out on the Loop Tour, which kicked off in New Zealand in January. It will wrap up after almost 5 months in North America in Tampa on November 7th. He's got a show this Saturday in Nashville, and you might want to see him while you can. At a recent tour stop, he told the crowd, "This is going to be my last time here in a while. I might take some time off once this tour has ended and sort of do the dad thing." Ed has two kids with wife Cherry Seaborn, his daughters Lyra and Jupiter. 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
7: There's plenty to look forward to during the month of June. 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
0: Hey there, it's Kelsey Page. Well, I'm sad that I can't actually be at either of these shows. I love the fact that my entire FYP right now is nothing but Harry Styles and Noah Kahan. Here's Stick Season.

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11: Here's your 98.9 The Mix forecast from Mid-Missouri's 48-hour weather center. Highs around 77 this afternoon under mainly clear skies, northwesterly winds 5 to 10 miles per hour. Be 7 tonight, clear skies. Slight chance of thunderstorms. Tomorrow, daytime highs approaching 81, partly cloudy. That's your updated forecast. I'm meteorologist Jennifer Wojcicki. Currently 74.

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1: AP News. I'm Ed Donahue. President Trump is in France for the G7 summit, and so far, he's not said anything about the deal reached with Iran. Vice President J.D. Vance spoke to CNBC.
2: It immediately reopens the Straits of Hormuz. We're already seeing in the past 24 hours more traffic flow. You see oil prices coming down. But you also have the long-term commitment that Iran will never develop or procure a nuclear weapon.
1: A lot of details of the agreement have not been released, including whether the deal says anything about Iran's missile program and the fighting in Lebanon. Israel says it will not give back land taken in Lebanon. In Jerusalem, Kobi Matza is not happy.
3: I think this is the worst agreement ever. Great damage to Israel and to the world. A big, big damage. Trump caused us a very massive damage with this agreement. He should have continued with the war.
1: That would leave the adversaries more or less where they were 3.5 months ago, before Israel and the U.S. launched their war on Iran. British Prime Minister Keir Starmer says his nation will ban anyone under 16 from using social media apps.
4: Today is a big moment for our country. This is a big step. Real change for our children and our future.
1: Starmer acknowledges some teens might bypass the ban, but emphasizes the importance of children's safety and happiness. YouTube and Meta, the parent company of Facebook and Instagram, warned a blanket social media restriction could push kids into unregulated online spaces. Fox is buying streaming platform Roku for $22 billion. Ukraine is officially opening negotiations for European Union membership. The process could be tricky for Ukraine, as it requires the country to commit to political reforms while still fighting a Russian invasion. Congo reports a large daily jump in Ebola cases a month after the outbreak was declared. This is AP News.
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9: Here's your 98.9 The Mix forecast from Mid-Missouri's 48-hour weather center. Highs around 77 this afternoon under mainly clear skies, northwesterly winds 5 to 10 miles per hour. D7 tonight, clear skies. Slight chance of thunderstorms. Tomorrow, daytime highs approaching 81, partly cloudy. That's your updated forecast. I'm meteorologist Jennifer Wojcicki. Currently 74.
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Sia, Unstoppable. Harry Styles is currently in London for his run of shows at Wembley Stadium. We'll hear American Girls and talk more about it coming up. Right now, the latest from Maroon 5, it's Heroin.

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But, nah. Here's another hit. 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

0: Harry Styles, American Girls. On night 1 of 12 at Wembley Stadium in London on the Together Together tour, Harry talked about X Factor, which was 16 years ago. He said, just outside of this building, just next door in Wembley Arena, my sister brought me to London for the very first time. It was in that building that I was put in a band. We were called One Direction. My sister is here tonight. I want to thank her. I love you and I appreciate you. He also thanked his mom, Anne, for signing him up secretly when he was just 16 years old, saying, I wouldn't be here today if she hadn't done that. I thank you so, so much. 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
4: Here's your 98.9 The Mix forecast from Mid-Missouri's 48-hour weather center. Highs around 77 this afternoon under mainly clear skies, northwesterly winds 5 to 10 miles per hour. Be 7 tonight, clear skies. Slight chance of thunderstorms. Tomorrow, daytime highs approaching 81, partly cloudy. That's your updated forecast. I'm meteorologist Jennifer Wojcicki. Currently 73.
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Oh, and did we mention the sessions are free? So, how about another? 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
3: AP News. I'm Ed Donahue. President Trump says the deal is done with Iran.
4: Deal's on site. And the strait is already partially opened. As you know, they're doing a little hunting for a couple of mines that they've already found. But it's essentially ships are starting to go out. Now, on Friday, it'll be completely open.
3: The president is at the G7 summit in France. Details of the agreement have not been released, other than that the Strait of Hormuz would be opened.
4: I think a lot of great things are going to happen in the Middle East right now. And very importantly, the oil is plummeting down, and the stock market is shooting up like a rocket today, like record kind of numbers. And the oil has taken its biggest plunge.
3: Still to be decided, Lebanon. Israel's defense minister says the country wouldn't withdraw from land seized in Lebanon. Ukraine is expected to officially start talks to join the European Union.
5: The move kickstarts a process that will require the Kyiv government to commit to years of political reforms, even as it continues to fight a Russian invasion. Ukraine sees EU membership as one security guarantee for a stable future once the war ends. Its best guarantee would be NATO membership, but the Trump administration insists that cannot happen, and others are wary of it joining while fighting continues. Another East European country, Moldova, is also due to officially launch its membership talks. Russia has long tried to keep the nation within its orbit and was last year accused of waging a major disinformation campaign. I'm Charles de Ledesma.
3: The owners of a Dominican Republic nightclub will stand trial for involuntary manslaughter after a roof collapse killed 236 people last year. UFC's Dana White called Fight Night at the White House a smashing success. But he doesn't expect it to happen again. This is AP News.
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11: Here's your 98.9 The Mix forecast from Mid-Missouri's 48-hour weather center. Highs around 77 this afternoon under mainly clear skies, northwesterly winds 5 to 10 miles per hour. The 7 tonight, clear skies. Slight chance of thunderstorms. Tomorrow, daytime highs approaching 81, partly cloudy. That's your updated forecast. I'm meteorologist Jennifer Wojcicki. Currently 73.
12: When you're out and about, don't be left out. Get today's

Benson Boone, sorry, I'm here for someone else. Would you go see your ex's ex perform on stage? If you were the performer, would it be weird if you looked out into the crowd and saw your ex's ex in the audience? What am I talking about? I'll explain it all coming up. Right now, it's Portugal the Man. Feel it still. 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

0: stars, I just might. Ariana Grande is currently out on the Eternal Sunshine Tour. She was in LA on Saturday night with Kim Kardashian in the crowd. They both at one point dated Pete Davidson, but neither one seemed to care on Saturday night. 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

Molly Dalton is a teacher at Carmel Elementary, and she shared a video of her third graders singing along to Luke Combs on social media. 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

0: tonight, clear skies. Slight chance of thunderstorms. Tomorrow, daytime highs approaching 81, partly cloudy. That's your updated forecast. I'm meteorologist Jennifer Wojcicki. Right now, 75.
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0: Kyle Smith, Stargazing. That's going to wrap it up for me, Kelsey Page. Before I go, did you watch Maternal Instincts on Netflix? I still cannot believe what happened in that show.
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1: AP News, I'm Ed Donahue. At the G7 summit in France, President Trump says the deal has been signed with Iran. Pakistan says there will be a formal signing Friday.
2: Very importantly, the oil is plummeting down and the stock market is shooting up like a rocket.
1: The president says by Friday, the Strait of Hormuz should be fully open. The AP's John Gambrell reports there are questions over Iran's nuclear program.
3: That's the whole reason this war started back in February. Iran insists it must maintain its stockpile of highly enriched uranium. The United States is saying that that stockpile must be downblended or that uranium moved from the country and taken somewhere else. These are things that Iran says it will not accept and is going to be part of a sort of window that comes after the 60 days in which these two countries are supposed to resolve all these nuclear issues, but that's a really tight deadline.
1: There are also questions about whether Israel will stop fighting against Iran-backed Hezbollah in Lebanon. Authorities say a child is dead after a Mississippi police officer shot at a vehicle while responding to a shoplifting call. Another person was critically injured. Several of the skydivers who were killed when their plane crashed moments after taking off from a Missouri airfield were experienced jumpers. Authorities say the pilot and all 11 passengers died when the crash happened over the weekend. Authorities say two people are dead after a base jumping accident in a Utah canyon. Sheriff's officials identified one of them as Andy Lewis, an extreme athlete known for performing tricks on a one-inch line during Madonna's Super Bowl halftime show in 2012. Officials in Kyiv say Russia launched a major attack on Ukraine overnight with hundreds of drones and missiles. President Volodymyr Zelensky said at least 11 people were killed. A new AP NORC data poll finds most Asian American and Pacific Islander adults have experienced or witnessed some degree of upheaval because of the Trump administration's heightened immigration policies. This is AP News.
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8: Here's your 98.9 The Mix forecast from Mid-Missouri's 48-hour weather center. Lots of sunshine this afternoon with daytime highs approaching 78. Northwest winds 5 to 10 miles per hour. Clear skies tonight, lows level off around 56. Chance for storms tomorrow, high of 81, sunshine mixed with clouds at times. That's your updated forecast. I'm meteorologist Jennifer Wojcicki. Right now, 75.

There's One Republic, I Ain't Worried. All right, so apparently today was National Take Your Cat to Work Day. If you did take your cat to work, for the love of God, make sure you take your cat home from work. We don't need that terror in the office trapped all night long. That's not going to end well.

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0: That is Noah Kahn and the Great Divide. Well, we crowned a couple of champions over the weekend. You see that the Knicks won the NBA Finals? Yeah, did you happen to catch that? My goodness. When something happens in New York or Los Angeles, it's impossible for any of us to avoid it, right? Well, congratulations, I guess, going out to the Knicks. Their first championship in 53 years. The Carolina Hurricanes won the Stanley Cup over the night. The hardest trophy in sports to win. Seriously, if you watch the NHL playoffs, whether you're a fan or not, just watch, like, I don't know, 5-10 minutes. The way that these guys go at it, the speed, the agility, the crashing into each other. Yeah, congrats to the Knicks and the Hurricanes for their titles over the weekend.
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A 7-year-old in Pennsylvania recently set a Guinness World Record after putting on 50 sweaters because his dad made it very clear what would happen if he touched the thermostat.

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4: Here's your 98.9 The Mix forecast from Mid-Missouri's 48-hour weather center. Lots of sunshine this afternoon with daytime highs approaching 78. Northwest winds 5 to 10 miles per hour. Clear skies tonight, lows level off around 56. Chance for storms tomorrow, high of 81, sunshine mixed with clouds at times. That's your updated forecast. I'm meteorologist Jennifer Wojcicki. Right now, it's 73 degrees.
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0: So we'll get to spend some time with Taylor Swift this weekend at the movie theater. Yeah, she's got a song on the soundtrack to Toy Story 5. It's out this Friday.
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1: AP News, I'm Ed Donahue. At the G7 summit in France, President Trump says the deal has been signed with Iran. Pakistan says there will be a formal signing Friday.
2: Very importantly, the oil is plummeting down and the stock market is shooting up like a rocket.
1: The president says by Friday, the Strait of Hormuz should be fully open. The AP's John Gambrell reports there are questions over Iran's nuclear program.
3: That's the whole reason this war started back in February. Iran insists it must maintain its stockpile of highly enriched uranium. The United States is saying that that stockpile must be downblended or that uranium moved from the country and taken somewhere else. These are things that Iran says it will not accept and is going to be part of a sort of window that comes after the 60 days in which these two countries are supposed to resolve all these nuclear issues, but that's a really tight deadline.
1: There are also questions about whether Israel will stop fighting against Iran-backed Hezbollah in Lebanon. Authorities say a child is dead after a Mississippi police officer shot at a vehicle while responding to a shoplifting call. Another person was critically injured. Several of the skydivers who were killed when their plane crashed moments after taking off from a Missouri airfield were experienced jumpers. Authorities say the pilot and all 11 passengers died when the crash happened over the weekend. Authorities say two people are dead after a base jumping accident in a Utah canyon. Sheriff's officials identified one of them as Andy Lewis, an extreme athlete known for performing tricks on a one-inch line during Madonna's Super Bowl halftime show in 2012. Officials in Kyiv say Russia launched a major attack on Ukraine overnight with hundreds of drones and missiles. President Volodymyr Zelensky said at least 11 people were killed. A new AP NORC data poll finds most Asian American and Pacific Islander adults have experienced or witnessed some degree of upheaval because of the Trump administration's heightened immigration policies. This is AP News.
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6: Here's your 98.9 The Mix forecast from Mid-Missouri's 48-hour weather center. Lots of sunshine this afternoon with daytime highs approaching 78. Northwest winds 5 to 10 miles per hour. Clear skies tonight, lows level off around 56. Chance for storms tomorrow, high of 81, sunshine mixed with clouds at times. That's your updated forecast. I'm meteorologist Jennifer Wojcicki. Right now, it's 73 degrees.
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Well, and just like that, the NBA season and the NHL season come to a close. Now, I guess we've got, what, training camp for football to look forward to?

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Playing the hottest hits made by other talented human beings. 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

0: To celebrate America's 250th birthday, Rolling Stone magazine has released their list of our greatest achievements, our greatest gifts to the world. Yeah, and it's a really eclectic list. Snoopy made the list. Guitar solos. Of course, it's Rolling Stone music magazine. They're going to talk about music. Drive-in movie theaters, immigrant workers. Yeah, it's impossible to think of this country without the work of immigrants coming to our country. Late night TV shows, the baseball diamond. How about this? The Black Power movement. You know, from the 1970s, it's, like I said, it's an eclectic list. You can check it out, rollingstone.com. Pretty impressive. What would you add to the list? What's our greatest gift to the world?
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12: Here's your 98.9 The Mix forecast from Mid-Missouri's 48-hour weather center. Lots of sunshine this afternoon with daytime highs approaching 78. Northwest winds 5 to 10 miles per hour. Clear skies tonight, lows level off around 56. Chance for storms tomorrow, high of 81, sunshine mixed with clouds at times. That's your updated forecast. I'm meteorologist Jennifer Wojcicki. Currently, it's 75 degrees.
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0: is Chapel Rowan. Okay, how much would your mind be blown if it was proven that aliens exist? I've been having this conversation with a bunch of friends over the weekend. We all saw Disclosure Day, that new Steven Spielberg movie. Seriously, think about that.
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2: It's all I need.
3: A Dixon man is facing multiple felony charges after a traffic stop in Pulaski County led to the discovery of suspected methamphetamine and fentanyl. According to the Pulaski County Sheriff's Office, deputies were investigating a reported stolen vehicle Thursday evening in the Waynesville area. The vehicle's owner told deputies they had loaned the car to Bradley Phillips and provided him money to purchase narcotics before reporting the vehicle stolen when it was not returned. Deputies located the vehicle on Holy Cross Lane and conducted a traffic stop. Court documents allege Phillips admitted narcotics were inside the vehicle. Investigators recovered suspected methamphetamine and fentanyl weighing approximately 11.6 grams. Along with drug paraphernalia. K9 snitch also assisted in the search. Phillips was arrested and charged with delivery of a controlled substance, possession of a controlled substance, and driving while revoked. In Phelps County, a Rolla man has been sentenced to life in prison after being convicted of repeatedly sexually abusing his stepdaughter. 37-year-old Dustin Drennan received 9 consecutive life sentences Thursday. A jury found him guilty in April on multiple counts, including first-degree statutory sodomy, first-degree statutory rape, rape sodomy, and child molestation. Prosecutors said the abuse occurred over a period of nearly 3 years, beginning when the victim was 11 years old. And at Fort Leonard Wood, the 1st Engineer Brigade has a new commander. During a change of command ceremony held June 5th on Gammon Field, Colonel Mark Glaspell relinquished command to Colonel Michael Kaiser. Army leaders praised Glaspell's leadership and contributions to the Engineer Regiment. Kaiser, who most recently served with the Maneuver Support Center of Excellence, outlined his priorities moving forward, including rigorous training, professional development, and caring for soldiers and families. Also on post, Fort Leonard Wood celebrated the U.S. Army's 251st birthday Friday with a 3-mile division run and a traditional cake-cutting ceremony on Gammon Field. Commanding General Major General Christopher Beck was joined by the installation's youngest and oldest soldiers, while Command Sergeant Major Keon Cummings honored the most and least tenured Army civilians during the celebration. That's the latest from Sunny 104.5 and 98.9 The Mix.
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9: Here's your 98.9 The Mix forecast from Mid-Missouri's 48-hour weather center. Lots of sunshine this afternoon with daytime highs approaching 78. Northwest winds 5 to 10 miles per hour. Clear skies tonight, lows level off around 56. Chance for storms tomorrow, high of 81, sunshine mixed with clouds at times. That's your updated forecast. I'm meteorologist Jennifer Wojcicki. Currently, it's 75 degrees.
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0: For today's most awesome person on the planet Earth, I want to call attention to these volunteer firefighters in Robinson, Texas. They were called to this elderly woman's home. They showed up and she was out in her front yard. Was she kind of confused and just wandering? No, she had a cane, her cane in one hand, and she was pushing a lawnmower with the other. Yeah, she was out mowing her lawn. The firefighters get out and say, hey, hold on, ma'am. Are you doing okay? She's like, yeah, I'm just fine. This is kind of how I get my exercise. I mow a little bit. I go back inside. I come back out. I mow a little bit. And while that is adorable, they realized it also wasn't necessarily the safest way to do lawn maintenance. So they called some other volunteers, came over, and they all took care of this woman's lawn. Sent her back inside, got her a cold beverage. They did the weed eating and the lawn mowing and all that stuff, pulling the weeds and all that stuff. Yeah, so these volunteers, the firefighters in Robinson, Texas, just remarkable, doing what they can to help the community. I just love it. Today's most awesome people on the planet Earth.
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0: forecast from Mid-Missouri's 48-hour weather center. Lots of sunshine this afternoon with daytime highs approaching 78. Northwest winds 5 to 10 miles per hour. Clear skies tonight, lows level off around 56. Chance for storms tomorrow, high of 81, sunshine mixed with clouds at times. That's your updated forecast. I'm meteorologist Jennifer Wojcicki. Right now, 77.
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1: A Dixon man is facing multiple felony charges after a traffic stop in Pulaski County led to the discovery of suspected methamphetamine and fentanyl. According to the Pulaski County Sheriff's Office, deputies were investigating a reported stolen vehicle Thursday evening in the Waynesville area. The vehicle's owner told deputies they had loaned the car to Bradley Phillips and provided him money to purchase narcotics before reporting the vehicle stolen when it was not returned. Deputies located the vehicle on Holy Cross Lane and conducted a traffic stop. Court documents allege Phillips admitted narcotics were inside the vehicle. Investigators recovered suspected methamphetamine and fentanyl weighing approximately 11.6 grams. Along with drug paraphernalia. K9 snitch also assisted in the search. Phillips was arrested and charged with delivery of a controlled substance, possession of a controlled substance, and driving while revoked. In Phelps County, a Rolla man has been sentenced to life in prison after being convicted of repeatedly sexually abusing his stepdaughter. 37-year-old Dustin Drennan received 9 consecutive life sentences Thursday. A jury found him guilty in April on multiple counts, including first-degree statutory sodomy, first-degree statutory rape, rape sodomy, and child molestation. Prosecutors said the abuse occurred over a period of nearly 3 years, beginning when the victim was 11 years old. And at Fort Leonard Wood, the 1st Engineer Brigade has a new commander. During a change of command ceremony held June 5th on Gammon Field, Colonel Mark Glaspell relinquished command to Colonel Michael Kaiser. Army leaders praised Glaspell's leadership and contributions to the Engineer Regiment. Kaiser, who most recently served with the Maneuver Support Center of Excellence, outlined his priorities moving forward, including rigorous training, professional development, and caring for soldiers and families. Also on post, Fort Leonard Wood celebrated the U.S. Army's 251st birthday Friday with a 3-mile division run and a traditional cake-cutting ceremony on Gammon Field. Commanding General Major General Christopher Beck was joined by the installation's youngest and oldest soldiers, while Command Sergeant Major Keon Cummings honored the most and least tenured Army civilians during the celebration. That's the latest from Sunny 104.5 and 98.9 The Mix.
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8: Mid-Missouri weather. Here's your 98.9 The Mix forecast for Mid-Missouri's 48-hour weather center. Lows level off around 56. Tonight, under clear skies, southwesterly winds around 5 miles per hour. Partly cloudy skies. Tomorrow, chance of thunderstorms. Daytime highs approaching 81. That's your updated forecast. I'm meteorologist Jennifer Wojcicki. Right now, it's 77 degrees.

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2: Here's your 98.9 The Mix forecast for Mid-Missouri's 48-hour weather center. Lows of aloft around 56. Tonight, under clear skies, southwesterly winds around 5 miles per hour. Partly cloudy skies. Tomorrow, chance of thunderstorms. Daytime highs approaching 81. That's your updated forecast. I'm meteorologist Jennifer Wojcicki. Right now, it's 76 degrees.
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1: A Dixon man is facing multiple felony charges after a traffic stop in Pulaski County led to the discovery of suspected methamphetamine and fentanyl. According to the Pulaski County Sheriff's Office, deputies were investigating a reported stolen vehicle Thursday evening in the Waynesville area. The vehicle's owner told deputies they had loaned the car to Bradley Phillips and provided him money to purchase narcotics before reporting the vehicle stolen when it was not returned. Deputies located the vehicle on Holy Cross Lane and conducted a traffic stop. Court documents allege Phillips admitted narcotics were inside the vehicle. Investigators recovered suspected methamphetamine and fentanyl weighing approximately 11.6 grams. Along with drug paraphernalia. K9 snitch also assisted in the search. Phillips was arrested and charged with delivery of a controlled substance, possession of a controlled substance, and driving while revoked. In Phelps County, a Rolla man has been sentenced to life in prison after being convicted of repeatedly sexually abusing his stepdaughter. 37-year-old Dustin Drennan received 9 consecutive life sentences Thursday. A jury found him guilty in April on multiple counts, including first-degree statutory sodomy, first-degree statutory rape, rape sodomy, and child molestation. Prosecutors said the abuse occurred over a period of nearly 3 years, beginning when the victim was 11 years old. And at Fort Leonard Wood, the 1st Engineer Brigade has a new commander. During a change of command ceremony held June 5th on Gammon Field, Colonel Mark Glaspell relinquished command to Colonel Michael Kaiser. Army leaders praised Glaspell's leadership and contributions to the Engineer Regiment. Kaiser, who most recently served with the Maneuver Support Center of Excellence, outlined his priorities moving forward, including rigorous training, professional development, and caring for soldiers and families. Also on post, Fort Leonard Wood celebrated the U.S. Army's 251st birthday Friday with a 3-mile division run and a traditional cake-cutting ceremony on Gammon Field. Commanding General Major General Christopher Beck was joined by the installation's youngest and oldest soldiers, while Command Sergeant Major Keon Cummings honored the most and least tenured Army civilians during the celebration. That's the latest from Sunny 104.5 and 98.9 The Mix.
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4: Here's your 98.9 The Mix forecast for Mid-Missouri's 48-hour weather center. Lows of aloft around 56. Tonight, under clear skies, southwesterly winds around 5 miles per hour. Partly cloudy skies. Tomorrow, chance of thunderstorms. Daytime highs approaching 81. That's your updated forecast. I'm meteorologist Jennifer Wojcicki. Right now, it's 76 degrees.

That is Rihanna. Hey, once again, congratulations. We crowned some champions over the weekend. The Carolina Hurricanes won the Stanley Cup in the NHL. Of course, the Knicks winning in the NBA. We're done with hockey and basketball. Now I guess we got to, I don't know, just wait till training camp for football, right?

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Thanks for choosing us. 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

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Playing the hottest hits made by other talented human beings. Sorry, no AI here. 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
2: Here's your 98.9 The Mix forecast for Mid-Missouri's 48-hour weather center. Lows of aloft around 56. Tonight, under clear skies, southwesterly winds around 5 miles per hour. Partly cloudy skies. Tomorrow, chance of thunderstorms. Daytime highs approaching 81. That's your updated forecast. I'm meteorologist Jennifer Wojcicki. Currently 77.
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0: And it's Chapel Roan. Okay, over the weekend, the NHL season ended. The NBA season ended. We've got football on the way. The NFL Hall of Fame game, only 52 days away. Not that I'm counting down or anything.
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